0: I not leak it? I look so good, you look so good, maybe we should all leak it together. F*** it. You only live once, let the people see.
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And throwbacks. I got a feeling, that tonight's gonna be a good night. Und eure aktuelle Lieblings-

I tried to the top, I've been out of shape, taking out the box, I'm an astronaut. I blasted off the planet, rock that caused catastrophe, and it matters more because I had it. Now I had, I thought about wreaking havoc on an opposition, kind of shocking, they want a static with precision, I'm automatic, quarterback, I ain't talking second packet, pack it up on

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0: This is Calvin Harris.
1: 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Enjoy. Kevin Harris und Jazzy. 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
2: 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I can make the time. Oh, you treat me right. Boy, satisfied.
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0: finally be totally honest. It's like I'm looking down the barrel of a gun.
1: Fucking shoot me.
0: I don't feel embarrassed even if I suck. I'm always craving an experience that feels dangerous. And maybe this is it, maybe it's what I need. Cause it's the only way to feel like I'm not actually me.
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2: 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Und eure aktuelle Lieblingsmusik.

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